spend all my time just standing in line. I'm waiting, waiting to die. 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
1: 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Tad. 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

Another brand new one from DC Breaks and Prolix in Prolix's DMB 60 coming up at 3. Lots of exclusives in there. Definitely a mix not for the faint-hearted. You just locked on. Your drum and bass show, me, Friction, BBC Radio 1 and 1 Extra. 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

0: What in the world? There's that old woman up again this time of morning, stumbling and knocking over everything. I bet you Henry stayed out again.
1: Sure, man. I bet you're looking for the telephone. Gonna keep us up all night.
0: Don't make no difference how long he stay out. She be glad to see him when he come in.
1: Put your head down here to the ball and see what she's gonna say.
2: Hello, Mabel? Wake up, girl. Honey, I got to talk to you. Say, what time is it? Honey, here it is 4 o'clock in the morning and Henry ain't come home yet. Left you Friday with his paycheck. Been gone 3 days. Honey, if he stayed out that long, you know he must be with another woman. Yeah. Say, what he said when he comes in? Comes in laughing just like nothing ain't happened. Guilty, girl. Yeah, guilty. No, girl, he ain't over to his mother. You know their mother-in-laws. She wouldn't tell me no how. Never did like me. Maybe, honey, I can keep on putting up with this mess. No, especially every weekend. Honey, somebody's got to go. Say, what do you say about going? Honey, he ain't going nowhere. Say, if it be any leaving, I'm the one to go. Yeah. But Mabel, you can bet one thing. If I ever make up my mind to leave, Henry can just say, Poppy kissed the natural baby, cause it ain't gonna be no going back. I'm gonna take everything. Yeah, baby. Try to take the linoleum off the floor. Yeah. Mabel, baby, I'm sure sorry I had to call you this time in the morning, but I just had to talk to somebody. Okay, baby. Yeah. Okay, honey. Okay, baby. Call you later. Henry? Henry, is that you, baby?
0: Yeah, doll.
2: Come on in here and get in this bed, baby. Try to get yourself some sleep. You know you got to go to work in the morning.
1: See that? What'd I tell you? Ain't nothing happened.

pulled up a website now, the homepage of the Texas DMV. She found out I had three DUIs and a reckless in 2003. Now I saw a finger sliding up to a hot spot I couldn't see.

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This time, the homepage of the CDC. She opened a case file that had an ugly picture of me. She took a step sideways, and I said, baby, what can the matter be?

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I'm looking for someone to hold me for what's left of the rest of my life. She pulled up the Harris County Courthouse.

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The killer brigade, 12 o'clock starts to rain. 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Feel no pain, those exposed to the raven. Deep in every step of blood like Wes Craven. 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

0: Caustique et Suède. 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
1: They had five pupils. You've not specialized in any one skill, because I chose to teach you all the five main techniques, as there was little time. I taught all I could, but time's run out. So the only way you could ever beat the others, or stand a chance, would be to combine with one of those five. I worry about what they're all doing. What I taught them could be used wrongly, for evil. So then, I would like to make sure that this hasn't been the case. And you will do that for me.
2: Teacher, me?
1: Otherwise, my soul couldn't rest in peace. 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
1: Julian, start up with the bass line a bit.
2: 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In 2 months, she's got a man. 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

0: Steve Van Der Hoor. 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
1: Jesus.
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1: Yo, what up? 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Fear Factory action. 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
0: Ooh. 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

0: direct stove, guns, symbolisms, war with the bars, terrorism, hypnotism, narcissism, egotism, deadly venom in them, ain't no winning in them. 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
3: Where is he now?
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3: What? Where?
2: Here. 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
4: Folks. 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
0: In the Isuzu Jeep.
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2: Yeah. This album is dedicated to all the teachers that told me I never amount to nothing. To all the people that lived above the buildings that I was hustling from that called the police on me when I was just trying to make some money to feed my daughter. And all the niggas in the struggle, you know what I'm saying? 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

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Big up, auditrice, auditeur, jingle industry. 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

Yes, dubstep selection, dub plate selection. This one missed over, just fresh from yesterday, no, 3 days ago.

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So you try to be, have a proper mindset of the original man. Because basically that me really gravitate to, having the original mindset of man without the influence of a man giving you knowledge. So you want to be who you're supposed to be in terms of man and nature. 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So you want to get in tune to your greater self, you have to find a medium, you have to find a door. 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And in this dispensation of time, Rastafari liberty is the portal.

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Hot gyal a see my dem a call out him name. Dem a call out him people when me walk round the bend. Like the baby mother for the poor children.